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Respond to code 1 fall at 2405 Southeast Century Boulevard. Unit 202. Cross streets are Southeast Drake Street and Southeast Johnson Street.

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0: 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She's conscious and breathing. She had a ground level fall, fell backwards, has a head injury and hip pain.
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2: 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Respond to traffic accident with injuries at 20225 Southwest Tualatin Valley Highway. Cross streets are Southwest 198th Avenue and Southwest 209th Avenue. Carfactor, if you were attempting on dispatch, you weren't getting out.
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0: 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Respond to code 1 sick person. At 12160, Southwest 14th Street. Off streets are Southwest Franklin Avenue and Southwest Tucker Avenue.
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0: Truck 670 Mar 124 going to 12160 Southwest 14th Street. 87-year-old female. She's conscious. She's been sick for a couple of days. Nausea, diarrhea. Breathing is normal. She's having abdominal pain, headache. No further.
1: Person. Person, what's happening?
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At 2405, Southeast Century Boulevard. Unit 202. Cross streets are Southeast Drake Street and Southeast Johnson Street.

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Respond to code 1 back pain. At 351, Southeast 5th Avenue. Unit 101. Cross streets are Main Street and Southeast Oak Street. Respond to smoke in the area. At 17150, Southwest Shaw Street. Cross streets are Southwest 170th Avenue and Southwest 172nd Avenue.

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0: Engine 6-2 is going to clear. Washington County is going to have both lanes blocked on TV Highway. Traffic is moving through the center lanes.
1: Parkham, copy 17 site.
2: Heavy Rescue 51, an AM or 122. Respond to diabetic problem. At 15000 Southwest Hall Boulevard, Unit 353. Cross streets are Southwest Murdoch Street and Southwest Sattler Street.
1: Off and on, probably south of or west of near the railroad tracks, tree line. This is an employee calling the Chevron, no further.
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1: Copy. Number 1, Amor 122, going to Bonaventure, 15,000 Southwest Hall Boulevard. Number 353, 94-year-old female, conscious, has an elevated temp, high blood sugar, she's feeling weak. Her breathing is described as normal, but she's been very lethargic and sleeping, hasn't been eating. They're not sure what her blood sugar is currently. She just ate dinner, had some insulin this morning, but hasn't really eaten since. Never.
0: Check that one, have a second.

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1: 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Cross streets are Southwest Columbia Street and Southwest Willamette Street.

0: 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They should be coming up shortly.
1: Yeah, I'm with them. Thanks.
2: 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Cross streets are Northwest 141st Place and Nose Street.

0: I'm not seeing any indications for a stage. Your discretion at this point. Cannery Row Apartments, 22555 Southwest Highland Drive, number 377. Patient, a 35-year-old female, identifies as male. Breathing is normal. It does feel like they're a threat to themselves, but they are not violent. And actually, it says that that could happen in the future. So go ahead and stage. She's having emotional, or he's having emotional trauma. Has not harmed himself, no drugs or alcohol. Has attempted an overdose in the past. Police are en route. Crisis line is on the phone with them. No further.
1: What's happening, Hobby?
0: Truck 680 MR 127 going to 14234 Northwest Lakeshore Court. 63-year-old female, conscious, breathing normally, feeling dizzy, sweating. She says she's having some head pain, thinks she could be having a stroke, but no history of stroke. She is diabetic, has heart failure, and a history of TBI.
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0: 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She was using a mandolin and sliced her finger off. She was bleeding a lot. She doesn't do blood well. She is breathing normal. The door's unlocked. She has some pets. No for them.
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At 12420, Southwest 127th Avenue. Cross streets are Southwest Belcourt and Southwest 128th Avenue.

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0: 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She heard a crack when that happened and cannot ambulate. No further. They'll be at the swings.
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0: 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Truck versus motorized scooter. It's an 18 to 24-year-old male, conscious, breathing normally. Sounds like there might be a little bit of an argument going on. There is an off-duty officer on scene. Not sure about the injuries to the rider. No further.
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Respond to sick person. At 374, South 1st Avenue. Cross streets are Southeast Baseline Street and Southeast Oak Street.

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2: Unit 321. Cross streets are Southwest Achillean Terrace and Southwest 90th Avenue.
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1: 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This is a code 36 patient. Best location is in front of the O'Reilly Auto Parts, 374 South 1st Avenue, across the baseline in Oak. Patient's a 35-year-old female, conscious currently. Sounds like she had been unconscious. Stated she was having concerning thoughts about her son at the location. She's breathing normally now. They think that she may have passed out due to that. No known injuries, no complaints prior to. Sounds like her son is there also. Thought someone was going to break into the restaurant. Again, no clear indication of stage. PD or not for a welfare check for them.
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3: 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They're hyperventilating. They're having flashbacks after being assaulted on Friday, and they want to go back to Unity. Not violent or combative. They have not harmed themselves as of yet. Please turn around. If you want to go ahead and stage, I'll let you know when they arrive.
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Respond to BLS call at 7031, Southwest Old Highway 47. Cross streets are Southwest Old Highway 47 and Southwest Edders Road.

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2: 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Goodland Fall patient, 7031 Southwest Old Highway 47, across the Southwest Edwards Road. Your patient's an 85-year-old female. She's conscious, normal breathing. Had a assisted fall to the ground while trying to get into a vehicle. No reported injuries. No further.
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2: 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It's going to be room number 411. Your patient's a 73-year-old male. He's conscious with normal breathing, lost his balance, and had a ground level fall about 10 to 15 ago. No injuries, no further.
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0: Now we just tapped engine 421 on Echo 3 chest pain off of Anderson and 4010.
1: Okay, they are ALS.
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2: 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Respond to fall at 15574, Southwest Sands Lane. Cross streets are Southwest Sproutway and Southwest Planton Street.

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1: Engine 421 and AMR 143, you're responding code breach, has pain 3536 Southwest Anderson Road, cross of Highway 47 and Southwest Klickitat Avenue. Your patient is a 70-year-old male, conscious, breathing, complaining of dizziness. They're reporting that the blood pressure and pulse is acting up. Sounds like describing some chest pressure, but not specific pain. Ongoing for about 10 to 15 minutes, gave a couple different readings. Info is line 3. Sounds like a history of this happening a couple months ago as well. No further.
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1: 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On the playground, 9-year-old male is conscious, short of breath. Looks like he fell out of a tree. He was about 10 to 20 feet up. Caller doesn't know the patient. He does have some scratches on his arms and stomach, bleeding from his mouth. Hurts to move his leg. Looks like his parents are not with him, but he lives in apartment 103. There are some other juveniles out with him. No, for them.

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3: 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Respond to overdose or poisoning at 1355 Northwest 185th Avenue. Cross streets are Northwest Walker Road and Northeast Ider Court. Engine 2, AMR 129. Respond to sick person at East Main Street and Northeast 32nd Avenue.
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2: 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Amount of nitrous oxide. Not feeling violent or combative. No weapons. I'll try to get a better location here if they're in the parking lot. We do have PD amount.
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2: 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Was recently in the hospital for a bowel obstruction and infection. He's not eating much, unable to follow commands and speak. 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

0: Engine 2NMR 129, you're responding for a sick patient, code 3 at East Main Street, Northeast 32nd Avenue. Phone shows to be just to the west of the location. They confirmed they're on the sidewalk there. 50 to 60-year-old female, conscious, breathing. She is reported to be dizzy and lightheaded, complaining of some chest pain and shaking. Was also reporting that she has a blood clot in her lung and difficulty breathing due to that. She's also upset and stated that her son left her on the side of the road there. There's no call set up for a PD at this time, but I can add them if you'd like.
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2: 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We are coming from 27. You're coming from Washington Square.

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0: Yes, ma'am. 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
1: I copy that. 1843. 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The transit center, Willow Creek, address 219 Southwest 185th Avenue. Looks like this is actually going to be the Willow Creek PCC parking lot. PD, you're out with an adult male requesting you code 1. No further info.
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1: I'll try to give them a call back. The phone was pinging in the crosswalk at that first row of parking spots. Right near your ABL.
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0: 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He should be with either medical or PD.
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0: 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At 241 Southeast Edgeway Drive. Cross streets are Northeast Heritage Parkway and Willow Creek and 185th TC.
1: Over the call off of 185th, coming from Breed and Parkway.
0: 72 West Main Street. Unit D-182. Cross streets are South Hervey Lane and South Highway 211. Working channel ops 25.

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At 967, Northeast Aranco Station Loop. Unit 554. Cross streets are Northeast Cherry Drive and Northeast Aranco Station Parkway.

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We found a code 1 fault at 7242 Southwest Lake Bluff Court. Cross streets are No Street and Southwest Arbor Glen Loop.

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At 16360, Northwest Avamere Court. 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Cross streets are No Street and Northwest West Union Road.

0: 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At 3285, Southwest 176th Avenue. 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

0: Engine 3, responding for a Barkdos fire at the Vector Apartments 967 Northeast Orinco Station Loop. This is going to be on the northwest corner of the property near the green power box. It's a 2x2 foot area that is smoldering and sparking, not spreading, no further.
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0: Number 127, going to Avamir at Bethany, 16360 Northwest Avamir Court, number 21. 88-year-old male, conscious breathing normally, has a sudden onset of confusion. Blood pressure is a little elevated, no history of this issue. No other current problems. He is able to respond and follow commands, but he thinks it's 20 years ago.
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0: 1062 over 124, going to 3285 South of 135th Avenue. Caller's a 23-year-old male, conscious. Sounds like he crashed his e-brake earlier. He also had a syncopal episode at that time. He has hand, shoulder, and knee pain and bleeding, right leg pain as well. No further. Breathing is considered normal.
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0: 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I copy engine 35 and AMR 121 responding, code 3 for a syncopal episode, RS 13397, Southwest Macbeth Drive. Patient's an 18-year-old male. He's conscious now and breathing normally. They said that he had fainted twice, had been feeling lightheaded prior to, does have some bruising on the left side of his face and head pain. No other reported injuries. No further.
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0: 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Respond to breathing problem. At 1195, Southwest 163rd Avenue. Unit 100. Cross streets are Southwest Mason Lane and Southwest Stage Lane.
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Respond to sick person. At 16485, Southwest Pacific Highway. Unit 206. Cross streets are Southwest 116th Avenue and Southwest Royal Villa Drive.

0: Engine 6-1 with AMR 122, you're responding, code 3, breathing problem, the Sunset View Apartments, 1195 Southwest 163rd Avenue, target apartment is 100. Patient is a 74-year-old male, conscious with difficulty breathing. He's able to speak, having some difficulty swallowing, history of lung issues. He's ICU diaphoretic, did try using an inhaler with no relief. Symptoms started on Friday, reported to be sudden onset. No further.
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0: 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If I have some medical history, lung issues, liver cirrhosis, general weakness, no further.
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MR-134. Respond to sick person. At 16485, Southwest Pacific Highway. Unit 206. Cross streets are Southwest 116th Avenue and Southwest Royal Villa Drive.

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0: We're taking a little fall on the Avalon Pacific Highway from Strong. There's Will and one in the bed. If I see you, could you see it?
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Respond to code 1 overdose or poisoning. At 10570, Southwest Allen Boulevard. Unit 331. Cross streets are Southwest Western Avenue and Southwest 107th Avenue.

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0: Pending 53MR126, you're responding to 1 for possible overdose, the Wood Spring Suites, 10570 Southwest Allen Boulevard. Target room is 331. PD are trying to walk the patient down to the lobby. You are clear to enter. So it's for an adult male who had been a missing person. Located here, appears heavily intoxicated. They found pills all over. They were unsure if he took any of them. Good one. You're clear to enter. No further.
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2: 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We are responding to the call on Magnolia. We have some navigational issues. We're responding from 47 and Andreessen.
0: 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You're clear to enter. 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
2: 126, copy. 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

Rescue 4 AMR 125, you're responding for a Cleveland Fall patient right in front of the transit center at 19th Avenue and B Street. This is for a approximately 60-year-old male who fell, was found down by both TriMet and a passerby, had fallen out of his wheelchair, is bleeding from his head with controlled bleeding. We did have a separate call there called in by TriMet. Sounds like similar info. Do you want us to start a second ambulance or can you guys?

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Respond to breathing problem. At 1675, Southwest 88th Avenue. Cross streets are Southwest Barnes Road and No Street.

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Respond to serve. At 18283, Northwest Shemeketa Lane. Unit B. Cross streets are Northwest 181st Avenue and Northwest 183rd Avenue.

0: Engine 6-5, you're responding with AMR 132 for code 3 breathing problem, 1675 Southwest 88th Avenue, across the Southwest Barnes Road. Your patient's a 71-year-old female. She's conscious with difficulty breathing and speaking. Said her O2 is between 78 to 84. She does have some medical history. Symptoms started suddenly in the past 30 minutes. Advice, she does have a prior broken arm from a recent fall. No further.
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2: What did you got?

Engine 6-4, you're responding for a service water leak at Westview Heights Apartments, 18283 Northwest Shemeketa Lane. 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They did not shut off the electrical breaker, and they are unaware of how to get the water main shut off.

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At 3307, Southeast Wee Drive. Cross streets are Prada and Southeast Clinton Street. 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

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Cross streets are North Rogers Street and Worth Boulevard.

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Respond to code 1 fault. At 10880, Southwest Davies Road. 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Cross streets are Southwest Teal Boulevard and Southwest Shoals Ferry Road.

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Respond to stroke at 747, Southeast Oakland Way. Unit 114. Cross streets are Southeast Lois Street and Southeast Lois Street.

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0: 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This is going to be at the Oakland Apartments, 747 Southeast Oak Glenway, apartment 114. A 38-year-old female, she is conscious, breathing normally, having stroke-like symptoms with numbness on one side and a severe headache started about an hour ago with a mystery.
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Respond to allergic reaction. At 12615, Southwest 77 Avenue. Cross streets are Southwest Bluff Road and Southwest Gonzaga Street.

0: 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We're coming for Sherwood.
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0: causes this reaction, but no specific trigger. Breathing is still normal. Little difficulty swallowing. Started out 20 ago. Does have angioedema. Has an expired EpiPen, but has not used it. No further.
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Respond to school fire alarm. At 7775 Northwest Kaiser Road. Cross Street.

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Respond to BLS fault at 11777, Southwest Queen Elizabeth Street. Unit 114. Cross streets are Southwest 116th Avenue and Southwest Royalty Parkway.

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It's going to be apartment 114 for a 70-year-old female. Conscious, breathing normally. She slipped and fell from her bed. This unrelated pancreas pain and landed on her bed.

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Respond to abdominal pain at 8300 Northeast Potomac Street. Unit 42. Cross streets are Northeast 79th Avenue and the Name Street.

0: 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Again. Streets are Southwest 157th Avenue and Southwest 160th Avenue.
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4: 137 responding to the call on Winter Green Street. Coming from Royalty and Pacific Highway.
1: 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Engine 50, MR-137, going to 15835, south of Winter Green Street. Caller's daughter attempted suicide by cutting both of her arms. Unknown what she used. Likely used a piercing needle. She is conscious. She's 15. Breathing is normal. She's angry and upset. She's angry at mom. And it sounds like this happens every Mother's Day. Sounds like this caller and patient are in tears. They have bandaged her arms or put band-aids on it. No knives in the house.
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1: 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He does have a history of pancreatitis. He's also having chest and sternum pain and back pain. He is vomiting clear liquid. Had an endoscopy about a month ago. Hasn't eaten today. No further.
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At 15393, Southwest Meadowlark Court. Cross streets are no street in Southwest Langford Lane.

0: 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Respond to code 1 fault at 11205, Southwest Summerfield Drive. Unit 232. Cross streets are Southwest 114th Court and Southwest Durham Road.
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0: 1035, number 127, going to 11205, South of Summerfield Drive, Summerfield Retirement Estates, number 232. 93-year-old female, breathing normal, conscious, had a fall while trying to get to the door. Fell on the linoleum, hit the back of her head. It looks like she tripped over her own feet.
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Respond to traffic accident with injury. At westbound Sunset Exit 65, Cornell. Cross streets are Sunset Cornell Ramp westbound and 66, milepost

0: AMR 133. Respond to traffic accident with injury. At westbound Sunset Exit 65, Cornell. Cross streets or Sunset Cornell Ramp westbound and 66, milepost.
1: One 33, responded to the traffic accident coming from St. Vincent's.
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0: 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We're going to be headed over to Flagstone Drive from Mary Milliken.
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0: 620 or more, 133 and truck 68 are going to westbound Sunset. It'll be on the exit. A rear end crash. We have a 10-year-old female complaining of back pain. Chevy Tahoe in a work van. No further.
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0: Engine 668-140 going to 16042 Southwest Flagstone Drive. 6-year-old female, conscious. Started feeling weird. Lips and tongue are going numb and left hand. Also feeling dizzy. Blood pressure's elevated. Unknown if she actually looks like she's kind of breathing normally. Feel anxious. No history stroke, but has a family history. Started around 2000. Does have a history of epilepsy, but no seizures to her for several years. She had gamma knife radiation procedure April 7th. No further.
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At 11205, Southwest Summerfield Drive. Unit 147. Cross streets are Southwest 114th Court and Southwest Durham Road.

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Respond to headache. At 13620, Southwest Beef Bend Road. Unit 150. Cross streets are Southwest Peachtree Drive and No Street.

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1: 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Respond to traffic accident with injuries. At 51100 through 51199, Southwest Scoggins Valley Road. Cross streets are Southwest Hare Road and Southwest Deacon Drive.
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0: Negative.
1: Copy. If I'm reading this right, she's reporting that someone's climbing through her window.
0: I believe this is possibly a delusion. Let me check premise real quick.

0: Yeah, per premise, it looks like it's history of hallucination.
1: Okay.
2: Engine 1, respond to illegal burn at Northwest Ashwick Lane and Northwest Lincoln Street.
0: 77-year-old female, conscious. Looks like she's on a couple of different medications, also has a heart condition. She told the alarm company that she thinks somebody's watching her when she goes to sleep and has been climbing in her windows and putting needles in her eyes. Male, it would be a male in his teens, per her statements. Sounds like police are not responding because they think she is delusional, having hallucinations. She's breathing normal, requesting medical for a sinus infection today. Pain in her head that's getting worse. Vision is blurry and her hearing's getting worse. She does use a wheelchair. There's a lockbox on the front door. Code is in line 20. No further.
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At 6230, Northwest Kayette Road. Cross streets are Northwest Old.

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At 5965, Northeast Cascara Street. 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
0: 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We're going to clear and we can take the mystery star with UL 1100 and left 421 and go back.
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3: 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Thanks, 11. We'll go ahead and clear it back.

0: 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Respond to code 1 allergic reaction. At 12360, Southwest Horizon Boulevard. Unit 302. Cross streets are Southwest Sandhill Loop and Southwest Barrows Road.
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1: 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I got two personnel, three personnel here.
2: I hold by in quarters for now. 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
2: 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We got a couple slash piles burning, appears to be under control. 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
1: 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Now she's been given another one and having another adverse reaction. 20 ago accidentally took one of these that she'd had a reaction to. She's breathing normal currently. She's trying to vomit. Over there.
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Respond to code 1 overdose or poisoning. At 30100, Southwest Bloom's Ferry Road. Unit 52. Cross streets are Southwest Wilsonville Road and Southwest Bailey Street.

0: 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Respond to code 1 fault. At 1778, Northeast Cornell Road. Unit 212. Cross streets are Northeast 17th Avenue and Northeast Hillard Drive. Engine 19. Respond to lift assist. At 30490, Southwest Buckhaven Road. Cross streets are No Street and Northeast Buckhaven Road.
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0: 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It's going to be room 212 for a 93-year-old female. She's conscious, breathing normally. She was reaching for something, fell out of her bed, and is having left thigh pain with an obvious fracture.
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0: 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Respond to BLS TRA. At 14212, Southwest 112th Avenue. Unit 7. Cross streets are Southwest Pacific Highway Front Edge Road and Southwest Bull Mountain Road.
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Respond to smoke in the area. At 18416, Northwest Chemeketa Lane. Unit 916. Cross streets are Northwest 183rd Avenue and Northwest 185th Avenue.

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Respond to code 1 sick person. At 13795, Southwest Electric Street. Unit 8. Cross streets are Southwest Tulaway Avenue and Trailer Park. Engine 35, Heavy Rescue 51, and AMR-132. Respond to cardiac arrest. At 14145, Southwest 105th Avenue. Unit 208. Cross streets are Southwest McDonald Street and O Street.

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0: 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Respond to BLS trauma at 14212 Southwest 112th Avenue. Unit 7. Cross streets are Southwest Pacific Highway Front Edge Road and Southwest Bull Mountains Road.
1: The age. 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
1: 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She possibly has some pain in her abdomen, has not been eating as much. She has been taking Motrin, but does feel warm to the touch, unknown if she has a fever. She has been complaining about feeling cold.
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0: 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Call it upset. There's a group of juveniles standing around a burn barrel with a controlled burn in the wooded area here.
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At 14775, Southwest Village Lane. Cross streets are Southwest Murray Boulevard and Southwest 150th Avenue.

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Respond to unconscious or fainting person at 2130 Laurel Street. Cross streets are Pacific Avenue and 22nd Avenue.

0: 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This is going to be on the corner of 22nd and Laurel Avenue. PD are out with an adult male. He is conscious, alert, breathing now. They found him in the bushes. He had defecated himself.
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At 18000, Southwest Shaw Street. Unit 45. Cross streets are Southwest 178th Avenue and Southwest 185th Avenue.

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0: Engine 6000 with AMR 140, equivalent stick at the Patrician Apartments, 18000 Southwest Shaw Street, unit number 45. Patient's going to be a 7-year-old male. He's currently asleep, but he's able to be woken up. Breathing is normal. Calls the grandma, advises that child has been off and on vomiting, not sure why. He has been given some melatonin to help him sleep, no fever. She'd like him to be checked. Front door is unlocked, nothing further.
1: Copy.
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3: 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Unit in there. Cross streets are Southwest Maple Avenue and Southwest Larch Lane.

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Respond to code 1 overdose or poisoning. At 2935, Southwest 214th Avenue. Unit 55. Cross streets are Southwest Clarion Street and Southwest Alexander Street.

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1: 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This will be individually addressed. Crosses of Maple Street in Lynch Lane. Patient is 34 years old. Female, conscious, breathing is not normal. Feeling like they are going to faint. Sending of an elevated heart rate. Having symptoms of POTS. Sounds like they're having a pounding heart rate for the past 20 minutes or so. Been bed bound for the past 3 to 4 days. They do have a heart monitor, tracking band they've been wearing, nausea. Nothing further.
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0: Engine 2 and MR-134, code 1, stage for overdose, Covington Square Apartments, 2935 Southwest 214th Avenue, unit number 55. Police are just about to arrive on scene. This is about third-hand info, originally from King County, Washington, from 988, who spoke to a 12-year-old saying that they had ingested 23 pills of Zyrtec. This location is from subscriber. They have not made contact yet at the residence. Stand by. 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

0: 967 with you, Mark 187, Shopee, Creek Apartments, 3280 Southwest 170th Avenue, apartment 1307. Caller is the patient, 55-year-old male. He's conscious. He had some difficulty giving the address at first, but he did confirm it. It's not really making them much of sense. He said his equilibrium is off. Started feeling odd in the past 30 minutes. Said he's starting to feel some facial droopiness. History of heart attacks. Looks like he did have a headache this morning. Nothing further.
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0: 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Patient is 76-year-old female, conscious with some breathing difficulty. She can speak in full sentences. She's been vomiting, concerned of food poisoning. Nothing further.
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Respond to abdominal pain at 32999 Southwest Oakview Court. Cross streets are No Street and Southwest West 2 Drive.

Engine 2, and AMR 129. Respond to assault at 2375 Southeast Tualatin Valley Highway. Cross streets are Southeast Minter Bridge Road and 11 Mile Post. Working Channel Ops 37.

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Respond to sick person. At 245, Southeast 3rd Avenue. Cross streets are Southeast 2nd Avenue and Southeast 3rd Avenue.

0: 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Respond to traffic accident. A known injury. At 14500-15099, Southwest Century Drive. Cross streets are Southwest Tualatin and Sherwood Road and Southwest Langer Farms Parkway.
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1: 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We've made contact with the RP. 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
0: 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At 11750, Southwest 11th Street. Cross streets are Southwest Alger Avenue and Southwest Lombard Avenue.

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0: 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Enough of it.
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1: That's a negative. You can cancel PD. 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
0: 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We don't need any assistance, but we have a patient.
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Respond to sick person. At 5784, Southeast 77th Avenue. Cross streets are Southeast Harlow Lane and Southeast Lumberton Lane.

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Respond to sick person. At 5784, Southeast 77th Avenue. Cross streets are Southeast Harlow Lane and Southeast Lumberton Lane.

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At 6150, Southwest King Boulevard. 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Cross streets are Southwest Allen FRTD and Southwest Dutchess Way.

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2: 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Cross streets are Southwest Allen FRTG and Southwest Hatches Way.

0: Engine 53 AMR 142, sick person, Alperez, Vos Apartment, 6150 Southwest King Boulevard, unit number 58. Patient is a 7-year-old female. She's described as conscious now. She woke up out of her room, is kind of choking, had some difficulty breathing. She had collapsed to the ground and then vomited. She was gasping. Caller believes she might have been choking on her vomit. She is coherent. She does have history of asthma. Daughter says she has no memory of collapsing or vomiting. It looks like, we're not sure, she has a fever. Looks like she's been at ER recently for various things. You know, weakened immune system. Nothing further.
1: Thanks for coming.
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0: truck 67 and AMR 142 for a code 1 behavioral call at 170th and South of Alexander Street. Police are on the scene. You are clear to enter. You're out with an adult female who is extremely high on meth. This will be a TOH type call. They are advising you to clear to enter. Loud and clear.
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At 12210, Southwest Par 4 Drive. 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

0: 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Patient is a 62-year-old female. They are conscious, having difficulty breathing, history of pulmonary embolism. They're saying that O2 is dropping. It's currently 84. They are able to speak. They're saying this started earlier today, gradual onset. They do take Ativan for anxiety, still having some difficulty breathing. Heart rate is 118. History of similar issues. Nothing further.
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0: 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Respond to code 1 full at 4525 Southwest 99th Avenue, Unit 103. Cross streets are Southwest Kirsten Court and Southwest Beaverton Hillsdale Highway.
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0: 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Patient is a 74-year-old male. They're conscious, normal breathing. They had a fall out of their bed. They did hit their head. No visible injuries, no bleeding. They were complaining of being queasy and some neck pain prior to. Nothing further.
1: That is 6 out, guys.
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Cross streets are Southwest 149th Court and Southwest Palmer Way.

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1: Copy. Procedure patient, Max Airport Fairgrounds at 600 Northeast 34th Avenue. Caller came upon a male appeared to be 39 years old that was having a seizure for about 2 to 3 minutes on the platform. Seems to be out of the seizure now, breathing in a consistent rhythm. Patient is unknown to the caller. He did advise his name is Ryan. Patient doesn't take seizure medication but has a history of seizures. Caller will wait at the location. Since security is nearby as well, a patient is going to be wearing a black sweatshirt and camel pants. Nothing further.
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0: Engine 66 of AMR-140 for sit person, 7200 Southwest Tierra del Mar Drive, Parcel 149th Court in Palmer Way. Patient is a 66-year-old female. They're conscious, breathing is described as gasping, but getting better. They are on oxygen. They had collapsed on the floor, but didn't go unconscious, described as very weak. They are currently prepping for a colonoscopy. They described as being on lots of medications. Nothing further.
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Respond to code 1 sick person at 13964 Southwest Chills 3 Road. Yes, Davies Road. Heavy Rescue 51. Respond to commercial fire alarm at 12800 Southwest Pacific Highway. Cross streets are Southwest Mackenzie Street and Southwest Walnut Place.

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0: 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StoreQuest self-storage, 12800 Southwest Pacific Highway. Zone is the north elevator machine room smoke. We've attempted a call to the premise number, and it's just ringing. 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

67, and ANR 142. Respond to breathing problem. At 6200, Southwest Hall Boulevard. Unit 103. Cross streets are Southwest Allen Boulevard and Southwest Sabin Street.

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0: Engine 6-7, AMR 142, responding on a breathing problem. Bose Apartment 6200, Southwest Hall Boulevard, Unit 103. Patient is an 18-month-old male, difficulty breathing, has been vomiting. History of this type of difficulty at least once before. Some difficulty communicating with our caller with a thick accent.
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Respond to miscellaneous fire. At 2055, Northeast Town Center Drive. Cross streets are Northwest Cornell Road and Northwest 185th Avenue.

0: Portland Engine 16 with AMR 139, sick person, Commons at Sylvan Highlands Apartments, 1105 Southwest 66th Avenue, unit number 3201. Patient is a 5-month-old female, described as altered. She was vomiting prior to this, had some slight difficulty breathing, feels warm, looks like maybe she's becoming more alert, described as waking up now. Still gathering further.
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0: 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At 1125, Northeast Aranco Station Parkway. Unit F-112. Cross streets are Northeast Aranco Station Loop and Northeast Carillion Drive.
1: 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Caller is seeing this from across the way at the Lakes Apartments. They think something's on fire near the parking lot of the Valvoline, maybe a trash bin. They weren't really sure. They did see a shadow person that walked up to the parking lot towards 185th on Cornell wearing dark clothing. Not sure if they may be related. We do have a call for police. They are en route. Nothing further.
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0: We do have a dumpster on fire near some vegetation near Valvoline. This is going to be on the north side of the structure, engine 64 from calling up upper line for extinguishment.
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Off Street, turn North Brook Drive and East Drive.

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Respond to commercial fire alarm. At 13000 Southwest 2nd Street. Cross streets are No Street and Southwest Erickson Avenue.

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Cross streets are Southwest Courtside Drive and New Street.

0: Carsick found it arrived. Three story school. Nothing showing. The alarm is visually and audibly going off. We'll be investigating.
1: 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Nothing showing. 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

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At 9700, Southwest Commerce Circle. Cross streets are Southwest 95th Avenue and Southwest 95th Avenue.

0: 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There will be a lead in. We have a 57 in male. It's conscious, short of breath, diaphoretic, vomiting, and it started 2 hours ago. He's also complaining of abdominal pain.
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0: Traffic 7 investigated. It appears to be a false alarm in the West Annex building. 367 is clearing.

Engine 52, Engine 33, Rescue 54, Truck 56, Truck 21, Chief 7, Water Tender 34B, and Water Tender 34A. Respond to residential fire at 34797 Southwest Lab Hill Road. Cross streets are Southwest Cranine Road and Southwest Wilsonville Road. Working channel ops 35.

0: FATCOM with our residential task force. This is reportedly seen from 34797 Southwest Ladd Hill Road, cross of Crayman and Southwest Wilsonville Road. Our callers at this location is saying south of location, closer to Wilsonville, down the hill, they are seeing flames. They advise that they're unknown if it's the house that's on fire or a barn nearby, but they are reportedly seeing large flames coming from a second story, possibly from the window. They advise that it's getting bigger, and they heard the fire before seeing it. They're also reportedly seeing lots of smoke. I'm showing engine 5-2, engine 5, engine 3-3, rescue 5-4, truck 5-6, truck 21, water tenders 34, AMV, and C7 en route at 2:30.
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Respond to residential fire at 34797 Southwest Lad Hill Road. Cross streets are Southwest Cranium Road and Southwest Wilsonville Road. 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

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Respond to commercial fire alarm. At 1, Bowerman Drive. Cross streets are Southwest Murray Boulevard and No Street.

0: 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We have an approximately 200 square foot ADU on the Charlie side of the main residence. Well involved. We're initiating fire attacks at an inch recorder.
1: 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Initiating fire attack at 2%.

0: 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We'll be establishing Lad Hill Command. Engine 5-2, I'm going to show you cast with fire attack.
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0: This will be a rural water show. We only have about a 100-foot driveway.
2: 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This is an unoccupied ADU, but we are getting word from the residents that there is ammunition inside.
0: Engine 5-2 copies. I'm going to assign you my firefighter.

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1: 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I'm going to task you with truck ops.
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Respond to a move up. At 17135, Southwest Pacific Highway. Cross streets are named Street and 12, milepost

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0: Can I get a CAN report?
1: Right now, we're keeping it out of the Arborvita, keeping it from extending to the Charlie side. We're running low on water. Once we get another tank hooked up, we can get some of the heat out of this building. No need to this time.
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0: Engine 5-2 from command. Can I get a can report?
1: We're still working a little bit of the fire on the ADU. The Arbivita towards the Charlie side are still torching off, but we're trying to conserve water best we can. All we need at this time is more water.
0: Command copies. Water should be coming soon.
2: And Everest, you have one draft.
0: 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Base on the road.
2: Everest, come up on top of his base.
3: 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Cross streets are Southwest Eggert Way and Southwest McInnes Lane.

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2: We now have a Charlie 1 exposure. We're watching with the ash fallout from the Artavita on fire. 5-6 will be monitoring.
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1: Copy. Let's have you face on Ladd Hill, just above Wilsonville Road. 34 tenders are going to attempt to turn around from this location to cut down on the loop time. Still sites will be identified on Wilsonville Road, close to Willamette Way East.
0: Water Tenders 50 A and B copy will be basing on that hill just off Wilsonville Road.
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0: 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Can I get a CAN report?
1: Command, Vision 5-2. Seems like we've got most of the fire knocked down in the ADU. We're just mopping up some hot spots. Nobody did this time.
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0: 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Respond to code 1 trauma. At 4400 through 4699, Southwest 209th Avenue. Cross streets are Southwest Eggert Way and Southwest McInnes Lane.
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2: 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Cross streets are Southeast 74th Avenue and Southwest Augusta Lane.

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0: 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Correct, it's actually a male patient. Started about 20 minutes ago. History of CA and some onset.
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0: 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Command. I just talked with truck 21B. Sounds like the homeowner shut off power to the ADU. Sounds like it's separate breakers near the main panel on the upper right, if PG wants to take a look.
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0: And then 64 MR139 responding code 346. It's very likely going to be 352 Northeast 105th Avenue. We're verifying the address now. 62-year-old male. Conscious, breathing, difficult, but able to speak in full sentences. He's advising he's a kidney patient, has shortness of breath, thinks something's off with his potassium levels, and is stressing.
1: 139, Roger.
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0: 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He fell during the nighttime, has been down for 2 hours, no injuries.
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0: 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I'm not showing a 325 on the street on our map or in person. I can't see 325, any of the house numbers here.
1: It's 352. Sorry, I updated on ours. It must not have updated on yours.
0: 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Thank you.
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At 2875, Northeast Peppy Avenue. 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

0: Engine 3, AMR 111, you're on route for a breathing problem outside of Kaiser Westside Medical Center, 2875 Northeast Stuckey Avenue. Our patient is a 36-year-old male, conscious, advising it's difficult to breathe, not able to speak in full sentences, difficulty swallowing. He was just discharged from Kaiser. He was transported here yesterday on an overdose for nitrous. So he was really shocked when he got.
1: 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Cross streets are Southwest 83rd Avenue and Southwest 84th Avenue.

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0: 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For a 65-year-old male, he is conscious, having difficulty breathing, unable to speak in full sentence, coughing, believes something is wrong with his esophagus, but is not choking.
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Respond to breathing problem. At 4820, Southwest Fairmont Drive. Unit 5. Cross streets are Southwest Menlo Drive and Southwest 3rd Street.

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The duplex, you're going to be going to Unit 5. 73-year-old female. She is conscious, difficulty breathing. She is on oxygen, said this started about an hour and a half ago, gradually. Nothing.

0: 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Respond to sick person. At 2501, Northeast Century Boulevard. Cross streets are Northeast Rongler Drive and Northeast Evergreen Parkway.
1: Fire Golf 114, en route to the call on Century Boulevard, coming from PV and 73rd.
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0: 610, we responded to the sent predictions, triage, and treatment off of Evergreen Place. It's going to be for a female 68. Sharp pain in her stomach, also has some back pain, having a hard time moving around. Conscious than normally. Nothing further.
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0: Engine 618R113 responding for a code 1 trauma. So it's going to be at Nike. It's going to be at the Sports Center. Best access will be off of J Street. Adult female's conscious. She hit her head on a weight. They're concerned about a concussion. We'll have a lead in. Nothing further.
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Respond to residential fire alarm. At 2080, Northeast 14th Avenue. Cross streets are Northeast Catherine Street and Northeast Evening Star Drive.

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0: 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Respond chest pain. At 3751, Northeast Jackson School Road. Cross streets are Northeast Rogan Street and Northeast Sundance Court. AMR 114. Respond to chest pain. At 3751, Northeast Jackson School Road. Cross streets are Northeast Rogan Street and Northeast Sundance Court.
1: School Road coming from Embry-Fredmeyer.
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0: 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They're requesting code 1 in the area for a female 77, conscious, short of breath. They started about 4 o'clock this morning, erratic heart rate, history of aortic stenosis, nothing further.
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At 537, Southeast 14th Avenue. Cross streets are Southeast Walnut Street and Southeast Cedar Street.

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0: 79, she is conscious breathing. She just woke up with chest pressure, has a headache, a history of migraines. I was vomiting pink and red substance earlier. Does have cardiac history. Nothing further.
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Cross streets are Northwest Evergreen Parkway and Northwest 185th Avenue.

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At 12261, Southwest is Road. Cross streets are Southwest Westfall Road and Southwest Malloy Way.

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At 2122, Hawthorne Street. Unit 22T. Cross streets are 21st Avenue and Maywood Drive.

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2: 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At 13275, Northwest Eaton Park Lane. Cross streets are Northwest Dustin Ranch 5 and Northwest Hilton Head Terrace.

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At 9205, Southwest Barnes Road. 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Engine 35, and AMR 116. Respond to sick person. At 10320, Southwest Century Oak Drive. Cross streets are Southwest Century Oak Circle and Southwest 104th Avenue.

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0: MR-116, Engine 35, possible CVA, 10320 Southwest Century Oak Drive, female 94, altered LOC, not able to speak, visibly appears to be distressed, currently on O2, unknown about loss of function, last seen normal state yesterday. Engine 35, copy.
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Respond to cardiac arrest at 14145 Southwest 105th Avenue. Unit 202 Wineville. Cross streets are Southwest McDonald Street and No Street.

0: 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This will be Sapphire at Tigard Rehab, 14145 Southwest 105th Avenue, room 202, the window, for a patient that's described as altered, not responding, breathing is shallow. Sounds like location's advising us it's a DNR. CPR has not been started.
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2: 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Your patient is on the Rock Creek Trail behind this home. Male appears to be 40, 50 years old. Was reported unconscious, breathing was slow. They started chest compressions and he pushed the collar away. Red substance coming from his mouth. They'll have a lead in front of the house for you.
3: 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Keep the second heavy asset coming for now.
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0: 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Your best axis, I believe, is going to be off of a different trailhead, possibly off of O'Day, one street over.
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1: 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She was conscious, is unconscious now. Was complaining of abdominal pain and nausea. Initially reported as breathing normal. We're trying to get further information from a child on scene.
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Respond to traffic accident with injuries. At 8765, Southwest Canyon Lane. Cross streets are Southwest 87th Avenue and Southwest Canyon Drive.

0: 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Respond to traffic accident with injuries. At Southwest Farmington Road and Southwest Hillsborough Highway.
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0: 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Response BLS flow. At 4536, Southwest 191st Avenue. Cross streets are Southwest Kinemon Road and Southwest Magnolia Lane.
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0: Report of a two-vehicle head-on. One of the vehicles was reportedly on fire. Sounds like everybody is out of the vehicles now. You have one female with leg injuries, another person with a back injury, and a small baby that's conscious and crying, unknown injuries.
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This is going to be on Farmington Road, east of Hillsborough Highway.

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Respond to traffic accident with injuries. At Southwest Farmington Road and Southwest Hillsborough Highway. 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

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At 12674, Southwest Rembrandt Lane. 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
1: 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Engine 19's arrived. Two-car NVA appears to be head-on. Farmington Road's going to be shut down. Looks like we have everybody out. Engine 19 will be Farmington Road Command.
2: Yeah, copy. Two-vehicle NVA appears to be head-on. Appears everyone's out. Farmington Road is shut down. Engine 19 is Command, 824.

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AMR 121. Respond to traffic accident with injuries. At Southwest Farmington Road and Southwest Hillsborough Highway. Working Channel Ops 34.

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1: 121, go ahead.
0: 121, we're going to the traffic accident on Southwest Farmington Road and Southwest Hillsborough Highway. We're coming from Cornell and 34th.
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0: 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We need another ALS unit for a third patient at the traffic accident.
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0: 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Patient is a 12-year-old female, still in seizure for the last 3 minutes, was given rescue medication. 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

0: 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Respond to headache. At 323, Northwest Freeman Avenue. Cross streets are Northwest Jackson Street and Northwest Garibaldi Street.
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2: 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I'm very typical on Freeman Avenue. We are 47. 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

0: 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She would have been taken off the call. We clear for court.
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2: 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Respond to commercial fire alarm. At 10550 Southwest 5th Street. Cross streets are Southwest Western Avenue and Southwest Maple Avenue.

0: 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Patient is a 40-year-old female, conscious, breathing normally, has had a headache with vision changes for the last 5 days. No history, did have a recent procedure to drain fluid from their knee, no further.
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1: 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Engine 1 is going to clear here in a second. Engine 19 will remain on scene for a little while longer.

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Cross streets are Southwest Johnson Street and Southwest Trelane Street.

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1: 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Cross streets are Southwest Jules Road and Southwest Davis Road.

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0: 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Female 82, conscious breathing. One of her feet is tingly and numb. Started Saturday. Doctor suspects a mini stroke. Wants some transport to the hospital. Nothing further.
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Respond to code 1 behavioral health problem at 20460 Southwest Kirkwood Street. Unit 203. Cross streets are Southwest Marsuda Terrace and Southwest 205th Avenue.

0: 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Unit 203. Cross streets are Southwest Marsuda Terrace and Southwest 205th Avenue.
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0: Agent 64 AMR 111, this will be at the Baseline Woods Apartments, 20460 Southwest Kirkwood, unit 203. Caller's the therapist, not on scene. You have a male, 35. He is conscious, breathing normally. They believe he's going to be cooperative. He's having some vision problems, blurry and seeing spots. He's been dealing with ongoing psychosis. It's not a threat to himself or others, not violent that our caller is aware of, no injuries. He where you're en route. Police have a call, but they're asking if you can advise prior to them responding.
1: And if it's for coffee, we'll advise.
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Engine 67, truck 67, and AMR 122. Respond to cardiac arrest at 11975 Southwest 7th Street. Cross streets are Southwest Silvers Avenue and Southwest Lombard Avenue.

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1: 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Sounds like your patient is now talking. The en route with engine 67, truck 67 is en route as well. 11975 Southwest 7th Street. Originally reported unconscious, not breathing normally. Again, your patient is talking, and we're still getting further.
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Respond to Delta response for an unconscious person at 24515 I-5 freeway southbound. Cross streets at 282, milepost and I-5 FWY I-5 freeway ramp southbound. 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

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At 24515, I-5 freeway southbound. 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

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At 15332, Northwest Truon Drive. Cross streets are Northwest Truon Way and Northwest St. Andrews Drive.

respond to smoke in the area. At 10925, Southwest Polsky Road. Cross streets are Southwest 108th Avenue and Southwest 110th Avenue.

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Respond to sick person at 7499 Southwest Turgot Road. Cross streets are Southwest Nursery Road and No Street.

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Responder code 1 full. At 16562, Southwest Daffodil Street. Cross streets are Southwest Orchards Drive and Southwest Windflower Avenue.

0: 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At 967, Northeast Aranco Station Loop. Cross streets are Northeast Cherry Drive and Northeast Aranco Station Parkway. West Fairfield Street.
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Respond to commercial fire alarm at 9320 Southwest Barnes Road. 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

0: 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Respond to code 1 fall at 5330 Southwest River Road. Cross streets are No Street and Southwest Rosa Road. Working channel ops 34.
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Respond to sick person at 2473 25th Avenue. Cross streets are Elm Street and Pilsner Street.

Squad 70. Respond to commercial fire alarms at 5505 Southwest Western Avenue. Cross streets are Southwest Arctic Drive and Southwest Allen Boulevard.

0: 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Respond to code 1 sick person at 20419 Southwest Tualatin Valley Highway. Cross streets are Southwest 198th Avenue and Southwest 209th Avenue.
1: 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Engine 6-7 on the code 1 sick person on TD Highway. Truck 6-7 can remain in course.

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0: 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Two-story commercial residence. We got nothing showing. We'll be down investigating.
1: 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Cross streets are Southwest 198th Avenue and Southwest 209th Avenue.

0: 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Respond to code 1 on a diabetic problem. At 6688, Northeast Cherry Drive. Unit 307. Cross streets are Northeast 67th Avenue and Northeast 71st Avenue.
1: 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This is outside Dr. Feelgood's 20419, Southwest Walden Valley Highway. This is going to be, you're responding with police for a white male, 60s. He's thin, wearing a blue jacket and pants. He is vomiting with a catheter bag. Another specific issue, he's also staggering, does have history of drug use. Police are arriving on scene at this time. No further.
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0: 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Is on insulin, last took it last night, last ate yesterday. The caller does think his sugar is high. No further.
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1: 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Squad 70 is clear, returning.
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Respond to chest pain at 10680 Southwest Cotter Street, Unit 100. Cross streets are Southwest Bitter Road and Southwest Graham's Ferry Road.

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Respond turns. At 45 degrees 26 feet 52.08 in and 123 degrees 23 feet 45.96 W.

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Respond to Burns. At 45 degrees 26 feet 52.08 N and 123 degrees 23 feet 45.96 W.

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Respond to Burns. At 45 degrees 26 feet, 52.08 N and 123 degrees 23 feet, 45.96 W.

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0: 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Respond to code 1 seizures. At 18680, Southwest Shaw Street. 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Respond to code 1 full. At 11310, Southwest Ironwood Loop. 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
1: 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Breathing difficulty, but able to speak. Sounds like a ground level fall, shoulder injury, nothing further.
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0: 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Respond to seek person. At 18150, Southwest Rosa Road. Unit 51. Cross streets are Southwest 180th Avenue and Southwest 182nd Avenue.
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0: Engine 66MR122, this is going to be at the Terrace Glen Apartments, 9650 Southwest Greenberg Road. It's unit 103. You have a female 18, described as having a mental break. He's breaking stuff, slamming doors, throwing items around. She's yelling, currently violent and combative. No reports of any injuries at this time. Call takers having a hard time getting info. There's a lot of yelling in the background. Police are now assigned to the call. This would be a code 1 stage for you.
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0: Yes, is this code, is this call staying on 34, or are we going to 37?
1: Yes, on 34. I show one officer on scene right now. If you want to patch, I can request that with police, and then we can switch you over if you want.
0: That's not necessary. We'll stay on 34. Thank you.

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At 15596, Southwest Wintergreen Street. Cross streets are Southwest Bulrush Lane and Southwest 157th Avenue.

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Respond to FD Medical Transport at 10300 Southwest Eastridge Street, Unit 103B. Cross streets are Southwest Wilshire Street and Southwest Roxbury Avenue.

0: 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Respond to commercial fire alarm. At 3334, 22nd Avenue. Cross streets are Maple Street and Oak Street.
1: 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This will be at the Cedar Hills Hospital on East Ridge. Turnover from Metro West for a male 58. He's conscious, breathing is labored. End stage heart failure. 7 episodes of apnea. They're saying it's confirmed STEMI. They'd like him transported to ambulance.
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0: 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Respond to cardiac arrest at 4820 Southwest Tucker Avenue, Unit 411. Cross streets are Southwest 3rd Street and Southwest 5th Street.
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0: Truck 67, Squad 78 on 107. Responding on Watch 'em Over, VIC code 99, 4820 Southwest Packer Avenue, unit number 411. This was a, appears to have been a hanging. Patient will, looks like is possibly going to meet the DOS criteria. Caller says their chest base and abdomen are cold as well as their extremities are stiff. You can please turn around.
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4: 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Unit C-307. Cross streets are Southwest Carmel Circle and Southwest Del Monte Drive.

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Respond to residential fire alarm at 11314 Southwest Gabriel Street. Cross streets are Southwest 113th Avenue and No Street.

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Respond to chest pain at 7451 Southwest Bridgeport Road. Unit BLDGE number 6. Cross streets are Southwest Hazelfern Road and Southwest Upper Boonsferry Road.

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1: Respond to BLS fault at 18200 Northwest Cornell Road. Cross streets are Northeast Town Center Drive and Northeast Cornell Road.
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2: 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Patient's a 37-year-old female, conscious. She's on oxygen, has a respiratory infection, was feeling lightheaded. 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

0: 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This call location is the office address for the Lakes Apartments. It looks like the female possibly went into the building across from the office, 18370. Unit C is an, or correction, unit E is an Edward. The female, approximately 60 years old, she had a ground level fall outside. A caller was a witness to it. While caller's on the phone, the female got up and walked to her apartment. Again, it should be 18370 Southwest or Northwest Cornell Road, unit E is an Edward.
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Respond to traffic accident. A known injury. At Northeast Evergreen Parkway and Northeast Brookwood Parkway.

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0: 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We got one sedan, running damage, looks like a rear ender. Right now we have one vehicle with one patient. Engine 3 will be out investigating.
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0: Yeah, this is not an injury. We do not have a patient, but we do need HPD for traffic control and a tow truck.
1: Okay, we've got one showing up on scene there and two in route.
0: Copy that. Thank you very much.

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1: 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We made contact with the homeowner. 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
0: Okay, copy that. Thank you.

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Respond to code 1 choking. At 317, Northwest Boulevard. Cross streets are North Roger Street and East Hayes Street.

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Respond to sick person. At 14145, Southwest 105th Avenue. Unit 209. Cross streets are Southwest McDonald Street and Nell Street.

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1: 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At 10740, Northeast Walker Road. Cross streets are Northeast 105th Way and Northwest Walker Road.

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Respond to residential fire at 1754 North Davis Street. Cross streets are North 17th Avenue and North 18th Avenue. Working channel ops 35.

0: 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At 160 Southeast Washington Street. Unit 109. Cross streets are Southwest Washington Street and Southeast 2nd Avenue.
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0: FireCom with the Task Force for Residential Fire, 1754 North Davis Street. Caller was reporting their kitchen was on fire. There were flames. Everyone was going to be evacuating. They did not want to evacuate at the start of the call, but towards the end, it sounded like everyone was getting out. And the kitchen was confined just to the kitchen during the time of the call. Engine 8, Engine 1, and C402 en route at 1241.
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1: Firecom 402, I've arrived on scene. I face to face with Engine AC 402 House Command. I've got a two-story wood frame residential. I do have occupants outside. We do have smoke showing on the alpha side. We do not have two in, two out. We'll be preparing here for an offensive as soon as the next engine arrives.
2: I copy, 1243.
1: And back, start me, police. I need them to set up for traffic control, 17th and Davis, and Davis and 19th, please.
2: Copy.
3: Hey, with an update. 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Fire is contained in the stovetop. 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Looks like a pan job.
1: Okay, real good. 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
3: I've made entry. Confined to the stovetop in microwave.
1: Okay, I copy. You're going to be making entry confined to the stovetop.
2: He's at 1244 and C42. You do have police in that area. I'll advise on traffic.
1: Sounds good. Thank you.

0: 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I need a fan at the door.
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3: 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Doesn't have anything to do with it at all.
4: 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It originally started as a welfare check because the van came to pick up the patient and they couldn't find her or get her to come out of the apartment.
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5: 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Cross streets are North 17th Avenue and North 18th Avenue. Working channel ops 35.
6: Request?
7: I do not. Can you repeat what the request is?
6: Yeah, let's get an ambulance coming this way. One patient, smoke inhalation, history of diabetes. I'm out with her. We're going to be in front of the front door.
7: Okay, copy. And the firefighter's with me. I'll assign him to you initially. Engine 1, can you work with Engine 8 on smoke removal?
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5: 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Cross streets are No Street and North 14th Avenue.
8: 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You're going to want to take the entrance off of 185th.
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0: 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I'm just sending him to you.
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2: 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Yeah, could you bring your kids and monitor, come to the front door of the structure? It's going to be on the right side of the home if you're on the road. 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
4: 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Looks like I can handle on my own if we want to recall this. 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
7: 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Cross streets are Southwest Beaverton Hillsdale Highway and Southwest Shoals Ferry Road.

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Respond to school fire alarm at 200 North 14th Avenue. Cross streets are North Barlow Street and North Barlow Clark Alley.

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0: A patient's been turned over to AMR here. They're doing an assessment, and they'll advise if they're going to transport. The rest of the 360 has been completed. I agree with the report from the engine. Nothing showing from the outside.
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Respond to fault. At 10300, Southwest Eastridge Street. Cross streets are Southwest Wilshire Street and Southwest Roxbury Avenue.

0: 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Respond to code 1 for abdominal pain. At 16130, Southwest Ludlow Street.
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Cross streets are No Street and Southwest 176th Avenue. Rescue 35. Respond to commercial fire alarm. At 12670, Southwest Leviton Drive. Cross streets are Southwest 126th Place and Southwest 128th Avenue.

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0: 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We're coming from 185th and TV. Thank you.
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0: 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Respond to BLS flow at 11205, Southwest Summerfield Drive, Unit 162. Cross streets are Southwest 114th Court and Southwest Durham Road.
1: The alarm company called back. They did speak with an employee at the location who stated it was a false alarm that something overheated. However, it did set the sprinklers off, and the alarm company says all the information they got was that the location wants to cancel.
2: 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We'll just continue until we just make contact with them.
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0: 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Go ahead. 4 will be responding to Sandra Lane coming from River and Speak.
1: Bergen Parkway, Unit 214. Cross streets are Northeast Wilkin Street and Northeast Tennyson Street.
0: Direct 67 AMR 104 on a code 1 fall, 20689 Southwest Sandra Lane, cross of Anthony. The male in his 40s, breathing normally. He landed on the floor when being transferred from his wheelchair to the toilet. Staff is unable to come up, requesting assistance, code 1.
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0: 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At 20689, Southwest Sandra Lane. 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
1: 17 responding to code 1 fall at Morningstar 1075, Northeast Amberglen Parkway, cross of Wilkins and Tennyson. It's going to be unit 214. Patient's an 80-year-old male, conscious, normal breathing. Secondhand information, the caller was not with the patient, that he had had a fall and he has a shoulder injury. It is bleeding, unknown if that's controlled. Happened sometime within the last 40 minutes or so.
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2: 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I'll go to 32. I'll be here for a few more minutes.

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Respond to breathing problem. At 1385, Southwest 158th Avenue. Unit 202. Cross streets are West Baseline Road and Southwest J Street.

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2: 15 on a breathing problem. Intermediate 5 is listed on her 58 Avenue, unit number 202. 27-year-old female. She's conscious, having an asthma attack. Says the door's unlocked. She did try doing a nebulizer and her inhaler with no relief. It's code 3.
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3: 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Cross streets are Southwest 198th Avenue and Southwest 209th Avenue.
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3: 62, respond to sick person at 20571, Southwest Tualatin Valley Highway. Cross streets are Southwest 198th Avenue and Southwest 209th Avenue.

AMR-111. Respond to the LS sick person at 2122 Hawthorne Street. Unit 19. Cross streets are 21st Avenue and Maywood Drive.

AMR-160. Respond to sick person. At 20571, Southwest Tualatin Valley Highway. Cross streets are Southwest 198th Avenue and Southwest 209th Avenue. AMR-160. Respond to BLS sick person. At 2122, Hawthorne Street. Unit 19. Cross streets are 21st Avenue and Maywood Drive.

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Cross streets are North Center Street and No Street.

Medic 23, you're responding code 1 to a fall 1015 North Cherry Street. This will be Friendsville for unit number 6. 85-year-old female. She is conscious, breathing normally, complaining of knee pain. And she does have a little gash on her nose. It's bleeding, but controlled.

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Engine 34, AMR 116, you're responding to an unconscious. This will be for the King City Professional Center, 11820 Southwest King James Place, Suite 40. The caller thought it was called Premier Dental Implants. They are working with a patient who's under anesthesia currently and intubated. He's having swelling in his airway. He's a 51-year-old male. He's breathing normal for his current state. They're concerned about the swelling in the floor of his mouth and neck. He was getting a full mouth extraction and implants. He is with an anesthesiologist there.

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0: Engine 1 and AMR 120, you're responding to a trauma in Jackson School Village Apartments, 427 Northeast Autumn Rose Way. This will be for Unit C as in Charlie. It's for a 42-year-old male. He's altered. It sounds like he was in a crash earlier today and has a head injury. Like he was at Kaiser West earlier today.
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0: 64, this will be at West Baseline Road in 127. Vehicle Beaver Pen Police are on scene, and they've advised medical clear to come in. I don't have any patient information, but police were having in a physical altercation with, I believe, an adult male. Again, you're clear to go in.
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0: Truck 21 AMR 21 on a seizure, 2400 East Douglas Avenue. This is Newburgh High School. The patient is outside. He's a male in his 60s. He fell to the ground and appeared to be having a seizure. Police are being sent for a welfare check. It sounds like the male got up and was walking away. He was white now in a yellow shirt. He was last seen on the road headed back towards the high school on Douglas. In a white male, yellow shirt, carrying a yellow bag.
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Respond to allergic reaction. At 28780, Southwest Ashland Drive. Unit 194. Cross streets are Southwest Ashland Loop and Southwest Wilsonville Road.

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Respond to allergic reaction. At 28780, Southwest Ashland Drive. Unit 194. Cross streets are Southwest Ashland Loop and Southwest Wilsonville Road.

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2: 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Cross streets are Southwest Olson Road and O Street.

if that's the name that she tries to do, that a hang-up call and then a successful call from the same location, Boulder Creek Apartments, 28780 South Ashland Drive, across the Ashland Loop to Wilfordville Road. It's going to be Unit 194. The patient gave herself an injection, and she thinks it malfunctioned. She has pain at the injection site. She's also feeling pins and needles in her foot. I think it's called Skyriz or Skyrizi is the medication that she took.

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At 575, northeast Estate Drive. Cross streets are northeast Lindsay Drive and northeast Jamie Drive.

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0: 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This will be for an 86-year-old male. He is conscious, breathing normally. He suffers from neuropathy. He was complaining of shoulder pain prior to falling. He was also feeling lightheaded prior to the fall. He doesn't think he's injured. He's not able to get up.
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Respond to chest pain at 7267 Southeast Circuit Drive. Cross streets are Southeast Samantha Drive and Southeast Reed Drive.

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Engine 53. Respond to traffic accident, but no injury. At Pacific HWY-217 ramp westbound. Cross streets are Highway 217 Pacific ramp northbound and southwest Hall Boulevard.

northbound. It's going to be a single vehicle, dark in color, and it should be northbound 217 between Highway 99 and Greenberg. Looks like the vehicle lost control on the ramp, and we've got some signs. We have unknown injuries at this time. It's a Tesla-type vehicle, and it's in the ditch. Engine perfect copy.

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Respond to chest pain. At 7222, Southwest Woodbury Loop. Cross streets are Southwest Sherman Drive and Southwest Pager Drive.

Engine 2, and AMR-122. Respond to fault at 2405 Southeast Century Boulevard. Cross streets are Southeast Drake Street and Southeast Johnson Street.

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2: 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This is going to be for a 78-year-old male. He is conscious with shortness of breath. He's requesting you come into the back alley of this location. He's having weakness, a headache, and feeling nauseous. He also feels lightheaded when standing. He does have cardiac history. He takes a long-acting nitro and has a pacemaker.
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0: 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Just advise, need a stage on this for police.
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0: 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It's going to be Northwest Springville Road and Northwest Sickle Terrace, and they're going to be in the parking lot for the Springville Oaks, which are some apartments right there.
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0: 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For a 79-year-old female, this originally came in as a seizure. Breathing is not normally with snoring sounds, and they are starting compressions.
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Respond to code 1 sick person. At Northwest Timber Road and Northwest Sunset Highway.

0: 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Respond to breathing problem. Edit 417, Southwest 117th Avenue. Unit 200. Cross streets are Southwest Barnes Road and Southwest Shiloh Lane.
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0: 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You'll be staging for a suicidal male. It looks like we have a different address here, but we're going to be staging at Timber and Sunset. I'll verify with police. 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

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At 9199, Southwest Salinan Street. Cross streets are Southwest Walla Walla Terrace and Southwest Wenatchee Terrace.

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Patient is a 50-year-old female, conscious, breathing normally. Says she feels lightheaded, her heart is racing. She's currently sitting on the curb outside this location. It'll be code 3.

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1: 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Respond to chest pain at 335 Southwest 130th Avenue. Cross streets are Southwest Washington Street and Southwest Morrison Street.

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0: 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Breathing is normal. He was having a virtual visit with his doctor, and they told him he needs to go to the ER. It'll be code 3.
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0: Engine 421, you're responding to smoke in the area. This will be in the vicinity of B Street and 23rd. Our caller says between Covey Run and 23rd, they're seeing smoke. No flames. It's a light gray color. They can't tell what the source is. Our caller can see it off of Gale's Way at their address. They're concerned about a burn pile.
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0: 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Respond to BLS call at 9780 Southwest 90th Avenue. Cross streets are Southwest Border Street and Southwest Lehman Street.
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1: 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You have a 69-year-old male, conscious, breathing normally. Had a ground level fall about an hour ago. He's not injured, but they need assistance getting him. It's code 1.
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Respond to code 1 fall at 3110 19th Avenue. Unit 118. Cross streets are 19th Way and Maple Street.

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0: 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We are coming from Forest Grove.

0: 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Respond to code 1 comma. At 17373, Southwest Florence Street. Cross streets are Southwest 173rd Avenue and Southwest Riviera Place.
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0: 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Grove Point Senior Living, 3110 19th Avenue for room number 118. This will be for a 76-year-old female. She's conscious, breathing normally. She fell and hit the back of her head. Nothing further.
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0: Engine 67 AMR 109, you're going on a code Wapama, 17373 Southwest Florence Street, across of 173rd. Washington County deputy is on scene. They were there for a domestic disturbance. They're out with an 85-year-old female with a swollen knee. It'll be code 1. You're clear to go in.
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Cross streets are Southwest Kirsten Court and Southwest Beaverton Hillsdale Highway.

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Response is sick person. At 47342, Southwest Scoggins Valley Road. Cross streets are Southwest Speaks Drive and Southwest Emmick Lane.

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Respond to code 1 sick person. At Northeast Evergreen Road and Northeast 25th Avenue.

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Go ahead. One of those sound respondents over being in 25th home, Amber Fredmeyer.

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Respond to behavioral health at 16105 Southwest Pacific Highway, Unit 306. Cross streets are Southwest 116th Avenue and Southwest Royal Villa Drive.

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remember Kevin's name, our 1-0. Yeah. Go ahead. Amber 108 responding to the call at Northwind Inn from 99 and Gertie. 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

0: 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All streets are No Street and Southwest 164th Avenue.
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Unit number 101. Cross streets are Southwest Highway 47 and private driveway.

AMR-122. Respond to code 1 medical transport at 10670 Northeast Cornell Road, Unit 101. Cross streets are Northeast 106th Avenue and Northwest 185th Avenue.

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Respond to code 1 medical transport at 10670 Northeast Cornell Road. Unit number 101. Cross streets are Northeast 106th Avenue and Northwest Cornell Road.

AMR 125, you're responding code 1 for a transport request to Providence Tanisborn Urgent Care, 10670 Northeast Cornell Road. Speak for an 84-year-old female. She's conscious, complaining of feeling dizzy, and has brain fog. They have her on oxygen. She's breathing normally.

0: 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Respond to code 1 trauma. At 8680, Southwest Durham Road. Cross streets are Southwest 85th Avenue and Southwest 87th Avenue.
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0: 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Cross streets are Northwest Cornell Road and Northwest Hunters Drive.

0: Hi, Rescue 51 AMR-123 on a trauma patient. This is going to be at Type Flagler High School, 8680 South of Sturm Road, across at 85th 87. Caller says they're across the parking lot at the Exporium. The address is for the swing center next to the school. 17-year-old female, conscious, breathing is normal. They think they dislocated her ankle while stretching, but she can't move her toes.
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0: 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You have a 52-year-old male, conscious, breathing normally. He's diaphoretic and an AFib, has history of COPD. And correction, this is going to be a female patient, and she took Nitro about 30 minutes ago.
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Cross streets are Northwest Timber Road and No Street. 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

0: 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At 9530, Southwest Millen Drive. Cross streets are Southwest 93rd Avenue and Southwest Copper Creek Drive.
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At 9352, Southwest Oshoka Court. Cross streets are No Street and Southwest 94th Avenue.

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0: 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She's sweating. Says she's outside because...
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0: A caller's advising they have a tree on fire in their backyard. It's about 20 feet from the deck. A caller says the tree is about 80 feet tall. It's a fir tree. There's some painters who are doing work nearby, and they're now putting water on the tree.
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0: 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We'll right around the corner from it. 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
4: 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Respond to code 1 fault at 15000 Southwest Tall Boulevard. Unit 15. Cross streets are Southwest Merck Street and Southwest Sattler Street.
0: This hit him about 10 minutes ago. Now doesn't feel right. She's at the location trying to take care of her dogs. This will be an accidental overdose.
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2: 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Respond to cardiac arrest at 6532 Southeast Nasha Street. Cross streets are Southeast 64th Avenue and Southeast 66th Avenue.

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0: 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This is memory care. 76-year-old female, conscious, breathing is normal, had a fall and hit her head. Per the caller, patient is normally nonverbal and appears to be at her baseline.
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